walking in flames, fire on the mountain. Crowds just shouting, waiting, surrounding the market, the record store, the bank, the fountain. Planning, gambling, thinking, counting, squinting, demanding, trying to figure out which way that I'm landing. I hit concrete on beat and abandoned.

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1: 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Keep it moving. Yeah. 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

0: 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What? They say I had a bright future, now I'm Marshall Mathers. All you fake G's need to get spanked quick.
1: Get it?
0: Blame jazz is the only time you had to need a banger. See the fangs it. Trying to be in sync, I'll leave you draining. All dumb is understood, got no time to be explaining.
1: Nah.
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1: 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Binary

I'll stay. 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Cause I like it here, and I think I'll stay. 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

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My eyes been tracing a false rose tint. 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Pure pedantic, bittersweet to know. Overexpressive, restless. Past and present, forget the blessings. Forget about the summers that teach us lessons. Searching for a home, so I keep on

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The birds are waking, smoke another bowl. 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Full of laughter, silent child inside. Boys wide as when we were five. Mess of feelings, cross contact ceilings. Indoors are hopeless for healing. I'm meaning, searching, it's hurting for something. 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
2: 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Yeah, show them how we do it. 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
3: 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Start the record at this point.

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1: Earth are on red,
2: right? Should we really be opening our doors at the risk of letting in terrorists?
3: To paint well, those refugees as potential terrorists.
1: I could just free and inspire the people with music.
2: What could possibly go wrong with
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2: Alienated men.
1: You're the people who
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1: Revolutionaries and all freedom fighters, front and center.
4: Like the baseline, dude. Rhythm sounds sweet.
1: Vibes mad.
4: Sweet but radical, you know?